0: Before you go, there's something I want you to have.
1: Oh, it's beautiful. But wait a minute, isn't this...
0: Yeah, yes it is.
1: But I thought the old lady dropped it into the ocean in the air.
0: Well, baby, I went down and got it for you.

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2: 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Still dark outside and the pills you've got you taking doesn't seem to change it.

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1: I told her everything, kept no secret. She saw my strengths, told her my weakness. We were invisible.